0: 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My hits.
1: I don't know what to say, but I don't talk anyway. What a beautiful day.

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We gon' drink drinks and take shots until we fall out like the roof on fire. 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I tell him, baby, baby, baby, baby, baby, baby, baby, baby, baby, baby, I'm a fireball.

0: 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Please just rewind. 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
2: Anything him say them, girl, I do it like it's tax. But make my own.

If you had one shot, one opportunity to seize everything you ever wanted in one moment, would you capture it?

Täistunni toob teieni Air Balticu Mega Sale. Soodsad pakkumised sügisesse ja talve. AirBaltic.com. 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
1: 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Cause you're wasting all your time. Do I need to remind you how I never call you back? How I suck at saying sorry. 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